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And that hit me, did me dirty. I never asked why, and I never did cry. I never

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2: I'm a ex-crash out, ex-emotional lash out. You don't appreciate who's in front of you, man. I used to be lethal, but these days I'm peaceful. Down on my knees, giving you peace and giving you deep conversation.

0: Escolta, Zicat.
1: At least it is true that man has no control, even over his own will.